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1: 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God is moving in our First Nations people.
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1: Good evening, everyone. This is Jimmy P, and welcome to The Rock, the home of the best Christian rock from around the globe, broadcasting from Down Under, from Canberra's One Way FM. Turn it up, because we're getting started right now. Tonight, we check out Zahna's new album with the title track, Break or Breakthrough. We check out Christian rock legend Stryper's new track, Ashes to Roses. We'll check out US-based artist Zonti and his new song, Price to Stay Alive.

0: We all love a good chat, but there are some conversations you can't have with the neighbour over the fence. 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
1: 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And as we delve into this week's topic, a reminder that some of the content may be of a sensitive nature. 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
2: Hi, welcome back to Momentum for another week. We're here and we're going to have a great conversation. 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And also don't forget, we are on social media. I know I'm an old bloke, but we do social media. We're on Facebook, we're on TikTok, Instagram, and YouTube. And so please like, share, comment, and because that helps the channel to grow. Now, today I have a man with me who I met a couple of months ago, and he really made an impression on me just because of who he is and his inspiring of men. And he's got an interesting name for a start, and his name is Andrew Huff. And so welcome, Andrew, to Momentum.
3: Well, there's, yep, thank you.
2: So where does the name Huff come from?
3: Well, for English-speaking people, they pronounce it Huff. We came out of, we left Poland in 1846.
2: Oh.
3: But my ancestors spoke German, so they...
2: Ah, right.
3: So, yeah, so...

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1: 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Real people. Real stories. Real life.

0: One-Way Brekkie.
1: Good morning. It is One-Way Brekkie with Holbo and K-Man. Well, actually, with just the K-Man this morning. Let's get the tunes a-rollin' with a new one by 4 King & Country. What if I told you?
2: I'm so...